All right. So that's Neil Young, and he originally released that song in 1964, but he has officially released this new remake of that 60-year-old song, recorded with his current backing band, the Chrome Hearts, and that track serves as a preview for their upcoming semi-acoustic album, Second Song, which is scheduled for release on September 18th. That's what I meant to tell you when I first played it. Okay, next up, we've got a cover of one of my very favorite summer songs. So you probably know the Loudon Wainwright version of this song. And here, for your listening pleasure, is the Head and the Heart version. Enjoy.

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That was Ethel Cain with Punish, and before that was Karen O's cover of Bullet with Butterfly Wings. I want to talk about Ethel Cain a little bit. When I was first training here at KBCZ, I played an Ethel Cain song, and after I played it, Tina, our lovely station manager, came up to me and was like, "Who is Ethel Cain? You didn't explain it. I need to know." So I want to talk about Ethel Cain a little bit. She's really awesome. She's actually the persona of Hayden, Silas, and Hedonia. She is, Ethel Cain herself is a character that Anhedonia created. The whole album follows the story of Ethel Cain's life leading up to her death. And there is a prequel album. But Ethel Cain's also made a lot of other stuff. She released her album last year called Perverts, which is very experimental and cool. That song Punish is actually off of Perverts. She has a few EPs that are a little bit older, and then Preacher's Daughter, her main album that tells the story, and the prequel to Preacher's Daughter, which is called Will We Tucker, I Will Always Love You. I definitely recommend checking her out. She is very, very talented and pulls inspiration from a lot of different bands. I know she has sampled Tidal Fight in one of her songs, and she samples Duster, so she likes those kind of shoegazy bands, but that's not really how I would describe her music. Her music is described as Southern Gothic and Gothic country. So it's really not shoegaze, but that is what she draws inspiration from. I just think it's cool when an artist has a completely different genre and they're pulling inspiration from a genre that is so far removed from the music that they make. I just think it's super duper cool. But we're going to lighten things up a little bit with this song by The Velvet Underground and Nico called I'll Be Your Mirror.

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My name is Scotty K. This has been the Platypus Descending Show. Thank you for joining us. Always delighted to have you here. I'm going to leave with this one by Unusual Sons. Let's see, this one is called Burn the File. I will see you again bright and early on Saturday morning for Nothing is Beetleproof. Until then, be awesome. Here's Unusual Sons.

Well, you know that those cowbells, honey. That's me, Rosie Chalmers, Boulder Creek Community Radio Station, with Good Morning Monterey Bay, Monday through Friday, 7 to 9 a.m. We have some fun, we have some tunes, we have some trivia, we have some people. Who knows what we're going to have? It's always exciting to find out. Tune in yourself. 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

0: This is an emergency transmission from the Department of Musical Security. If you can hear this, you're not gone yet. The jam band has entered its 19th consecutive minute of the same song. A bald man in IBM glasses has begun explaining why the 1981 Rush bootleg from Montreal can only be appreciated through vintage tube amplifiers. A barefoot guy named Cosmic Jeff is reaching for your shoulder. Do not accept the tambourine. I repeat, do not accept the tambourine. Ignore the patchouli. Ignore the woman trying to sell you hand-dyed alpaca socks while explaining her spirit animal. 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Oh my Goth with Lady Velvet, Mondays, 6 to 8 p.m.
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Ba-ba-ba-bum. 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

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DJ Sage is in the building.